This is Newsline First, the headlines. Indonesia, Uruguay seek stronger agricultural ties. Indonesia targets 30 companies over forest fire, seeks fines, and this is the news in detail.

Uruguay has offered to strengthen agricultural cooperation with Indonesia by sharing technical expertise and training Indonesian farmers, Coordinating Minister for Economic Affairs Erlangga Hartarto said on Monday. According to Antara, the initiative aims to boost domestic agricultural production and food security, building on Uruguay's expertise as a major beef and dairy producer. The two countries have also agreed to advance Indonesia-Mercosur SEPA negotiations and strengthen broader trade and economic ties. Indonesia is taking legal action against around 30 companies over forest and land fires this year, seeking nearly 15 trillion rupiah, or about $848 million in state losses and environmental restoration costs. Quoted from Antara, Environment Minister Muhammad Jumhur Hidayat said on Monday that the claims include 5 trillion rupiah in state losses and 10 trillion rupiah for environmental rehabilitation. He said strict enforcement against companies involved in illegal land burning will remain a key part of Indonesia's wildfire prevention strategy. Listeners, that was Newsline from Voice of Indonesia, from Indonesia to the world.

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Purba Valley, located in Situ Gunung Sukabumi, is an attractive tourist destination and offers amazing natural beauty. Visiting it, you will be invited to explore an exotic forest area by witnessing the magnificent waterfall in a green valley. According to reports, the origin of the naming of Purba, which means ancient in English, comes from the valley area which is surrounded by ancient trees that have existed for thousands of years.

To explore Rembah Purba or Purba Valley, you should be accompanied by a guide who will not only show you the way, but also explain the various types of plants that exist in the area of Situ Gunung Sukabumi as well. You have to take a journey that takes approximately 1 hour from the main gate of Situ Gunung Suspension Bridge. The journey starts by crossing the pride of Situ Gunung, namely the 243-meter-long suspension bridge. Besides that, you will pass 8 bridges with the different levels of excitement. Even though you go through several trekking routes that are not easy, you don't need to worry because before leaving, you will be equipped with safety gears.

After walking along the many bridges, you will pass a path as well as through a cliff that is about 8 meters high. The most extreme is that you will pass a bridge that can only be passed by one person, not to mention the considerable height. This trip will really boost your adrenaline. On the bridge, many visitors usually will take pictures, so the journey for about 1 hour doesn't feel tiring.

Lembah Purba is open every day from 7 a.m. to 4 p.m. on weekdays and to 5 p.m. on weekends. You can use your own vehicle.

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1: VOI listener, in today's music corner, I will present a song from Dikta. Pradikta Wicaksono, known as Dikta, is an Indonesian singer and actor. Dikta has been rising to fame since he became the vocalist of the music group Yofi and Nuno. Now Dikta has chosen to pursue a solo career. On February 28, 2024, he covered a song entitled Setia by one of the legendary singers in Indonesia, the late Krisha. According to Dikta, the song Setia, which means faithful, is a very legendary work that he wants to bring back with new colors and messages. If in the past Krisha sang it with a very retro feel in terms of music production, now Dikta tries to perform it as best as possible with a fresh version of himself without reducing the value of the song. Well, listener, let's enjoy the song by Dikta entitled Setia. Happy listening!

0: Voice of Indonesia from Indonesia to the world. Welcome back to VOI Talk in collaboration with the Overseas Indonesian Students Association Alliance for the Economy, for America and Europe region. Listeners and viewers, today we're discussing how Indonesian youth can help shape the nation's image on the global stage. Joining us today is an Indonesian student at Kazan Federal University, Russia, Rifki Kusuma Wardana, who will share his experiences on how young Indonesians can become ambassadors of Indonesia through their everyday actions. Hello, Rifki. Thank you for joining us.
1: Yeah, hello. Thank you for the invitation as well.
0: Thank you. How's Russia today?
1: It's really clearly hot today because it's around 20... No, sorry. It's around 28 something here.
0: Okay. So maybe we start with your stories in Russia. Could you share your stories about your study in Russia, like you're majoring right now, or why you choosing Russia in specific?
1: Okay, thank you so much once again about the invitation and all. I'm really grateful to be here. Let me introduce myself again. My name is Rifki Kusuma Wardana, and I'm studying in... I finished my study just 2 or 3 weeks ago, because I graduated this year, and I will go back to Indonesia, and I was majoring international relations in Kazan Federal University. And really grateful that I've been chosen as the one of the best international students studying in Kazan Federal University. I mean, like, graduates from Kazan Federal University this year.
0: Okay, so maybe you could tell us why you choose Russian for your study.
1: First of all, in many podcasts that I've been there, I said that, of course, first of all, I didn't want to go to Russia because I was introduced by my uncle to Netherlands, because he's living there now, till now even. But back then, I was studying Germany, and I wanted to go to Germany as well, but I didn't make it. So I was also studying about the historical of the World Wars, and then got interested on the Russian Federation because of its history. So yeah, that's why I choose this country, and here I am right now.
0: Okay, so you Thank have you. The experience about this Russia, right? But before we go on, I want to congratulate you because you just graduated, as you said, in international relations. So maybe could you tell us a memorable moment or event when you introduce Indonesia to people in Russia or in Europe?
1: So I guess some of my most memorable experiences were not always formal events such as a forum or conferences or such things, but many of them began through simple conversations with classmates, lecturers, and international friends, such as my roommate as well, even though I'm living alone right now. But I was living like with 4 people there with different countries. They came from China and Afghanistan and the others as well. So yeah, when people discovered that I came from Indonesia, they often ask about our culture, of course, and our religions, our languages. Like we have a lot of languages, not only Indonesia, it's Bahasa, but we have a lot of languages such as Sundanese, Javanese, and such things. So they ask about that and about food, of course, because Indonesia, as geopolitical place, geographical, is in Asia. So that's why they ask about food more than others. And many were surprised to learn that Indonesia consists of thousands of islands and hundreds of ethnic and linguistic groups, of course. And I also enjoyed, of course, explaining that Indonesia is much more than Bali, as we know that we have like, I forgot, 9 or 10 new Balis that we are introducing to other countries. So yeah, I will tell them about Java, Sumatra, Kalimantan, Sulawesi, and Papua, and of course about my capital, my home region. Actually, I'm from Banten. I wanted them to understand Indonesia as a complex, diverse, and dynamic nations. I think, yeah. And what made these moments meaningful was, of course, seeing people become genuinely curious about Indonesia. Sometimes introducing about a country does not require a large stage. It begins from such things like with one sincere conversation, of course.
0: Right, so we should be proud of what in Indonesia, like what we have in Indonesia right now, and share all the culture and all the like, tourism to all the people around the world, right? We should be proud of Indonesia. Right, so beyond academic excellence, what qualities do you think Indonesian youth should demonstrate to build a positive global reputation?
1: Academic excellence is really important for me, but it's not sufficient, because a person may have strong qualifications, but reputation is ultimately built through their own character. The first quality is integrity, of course, such as Indonesian youth should be trustworthy, responsible, and consistent between what they say and what they do in international environment, of course. Reliability is highly valued for me. The second quality is, of course, cultural intelligence, because we need the ability to respect differences without losing our own identity. That's like being globally minded doesn't mean abandoning Indonesian values, of course. It means being confident enough to engage with other cultures while remaining rooted in our own. So yeah. And of course, Indonesian youth should demonstrate empathy. The world does not only need intelligent people. It also needs people who can understand others, build their trust, and then create cooperations, and then national boundaries. Because such as me, I was living with other peoples. If I don't have empathy with them, it will be like, I don't know how to say it, it will like be boring here if I'm not having my empathy to other people here from other nations, I guess.
0: Right, so I have to like point out what you say is about the qualities if you want to be make a global, a positive global reputation, is about the integrity and also cultural intelligence, right? Okay.
1: Yes, yes.
0: Right. So studying abroad with different way of living culture must not be easy, right? How do you adapt with all of the differences, and how it could help you as an Indonesian youth become stronger global citizen?
1: Of course, especially studying in Russia taught me that becoming a global citizen requires resilience, adaptability, and intellectual independence, of course. Living abroad means entering an environment where the language, climate, social habits, and academic culture may be very difficult, may be very different as well. At first, these differences can be challenging. However, they teach us how to adjust without losing ourselves. I also learned that we should not understand countries only through news headlines or stereotypes. Before coming to Russia, many people, even myself, and many people around me, had certain assumptions that about this country. They think bears are walking on the street, such things, or the snow is really cold and you might be dead if you are not wearing jacket. But no, it depends on the climate and it depends on the city that where we live. And about Russian people, they don't smile to others. But no, it's not like that. When I came here, I realized that it's only stereotypes. And when I came here, I realized that Russian people are really welcome to other nations. I mean, yes. And of course, for Indonesian youth, global citizens should mean like being open to the world while remaining conscious of our responsibility to Indonesia. We go abroad not merely to obtain a degree, but also to return with knowledge, of course, networks, maturity, and a broader vision to build Indonesia more stronger and stronger, I guess.
0: Right, so if you want to go abroad or study abroad, you should not just learn about the country, but also, maybe learn the country, but also adapt with the surrounding you, right? Not just think about the stereotype, something like that. Okay, so now we're moving on to the digital era, because right now we got into the digital era. How can social media help Indonesia's image internationally?
1: This is really interesting for me, because for your information, just want to tell people around the world, even in this radio, that Russia now has sanctions from Europe, especially because of this conflict. It's not conflict, I guess. We can say it's conflict, but it's actually a war. And because of that, a lot of social media has been abandoned, and then we're banned even here. Actually, we cannot use Instagram here. We cannot use YouTube here. We cannot use TikTok. We do use TikTok, yeah. We do use TikTok, but it's barely for me to use TikTok here, because the FYP is not Indonesian. It's only Russian FYP. Like I cannot see Indonesian FYP. But about Indonesian's image here, we are still using Instagram usually, but it's we have to use VPN as well. And a lot of Indonesian people here, they are using or they are making Instagram's account about like Russian info. I used to post my post to Instagram. And I do have to collaborate with my partner there, Russian Info. So we will be like having more audience there from there. That's why. And about Russia, the government, they are still using the Instagram as well. Like such as Russian Kremlin, they are using Instagram to announce what happened today in Russia, what kind of meeting that Russian President Vladimir Putin has been through. So yeah, such thing like that, especially it's going to Instagram, I guess.
0: Right. So it depends on the country, right? Yeah.
1: Yes.
0: So we have some questions from our viewers. They also have questions. The first one is from drummer Beatbox 001. So what things about Indonesia that Russian just know?
1: What kind of things that just Russian
0: just knew?
1: Just knew?
0: Yeah, according to your experience. Or
1: it's really interesting because before back then when I was in the first year of student in the first year of university, I told them that I'm from Indonesia, and they do not know about Indonesia. And I told them about Bali. Do you know Bali? They know it. They know it. And then they said like, ah, Indonesia is the part of Bali. Man, come on. I said that I told them like, no, Bali is the part of Indonesia. It's not Indonesia is the part of Bali. Maybe something like that. And a lot of people know that Indonesian is some totally Muslim country, but no, we have a lot of religions there. And I told them like, it's not only Muslim or Islam living there, but the population here, of course, the majority of Muslims are living there. So yeah, something like that.
0: Right, it is interesting. So we should try to like share not just about Bali, but also other part of Indonesia also, right? Okay.
1: Yeah.
0: So the next question come from Nugraha Akbar Nurrahmat. The question is, as an Indonesian student in Russia, what challenges and opportunities have you experienced in promoting a positive image of Indonesia?
1: Okay. That's really interesting, and it's impactful to Indonesian youths, of course, where they just came to Russia. For me, I've been experienced a lot of forums or events here, and it's helpful because from such as forums, I met a lot of people, and it makes connections to them. When I have to make an event, I can ask them to for help, for hand, and yeah, I think we have to grow, not closing ourselves from other people, not closing ourselves to our opportunity in front of us. Maybe we have an opportunity in front of us. And we pass it just like that. It should not be like that. For me, if I have an opportunity in front of me, I will think once, and then if it's possible for me to take it, I will just take it, not thinking more than one or something. So yeah.
0: Right. I think that's the question from our viewers, and also this is maybe our last question. What message would you like to share with young Indonesians, with all of VOI listeners and viewers who aspire to contribute to the nation's reputation on the digital stage?
1: Okay, maybe this is the closing, yeah, as if I'm not mistaken. Okay, so my message is really simple. Do not wait until you become famous, powerful, or officially appointed before contributing to Indonesia's reputations. You can begin from where you are, like me. Study seriously, of course. Develop your skills. Learn foreign languages. It's not only Russian. There's a lot of languages out there. Build friendships across cultures, speak about Indonesia with knowledge and confidence. At the same time, remain humble, of course. And then it helps you to grow more and more. And of course, don't be afraid to enter international spaces. Indonesian youth deserve, of course, to be present in global universities, organizations, industries, cultural forums, and diplomatic discussions. And however, our presence should carry substance, and we should not only seek recognitions, we should also bring ideas, solutions, and values. So yeah, crossing borders should not make us less Indonesians. It should help us understand more clearly what Indonesia can offer to humanity.
0: Okay.
1: Thank you.
0: Thank you so much. So it's, do not wait until you become famous. You can become anything wherever you are, and also remain humble. That's from our Indonesian students abroad, from Kak Rifki. So thank you for sharing your inspiring experience and valuable insight, and also thank you for viewers for the question. And it's a reminder that representing Indonesia is not only about major or like achievements, like, but also about the values, character, and connections we build wherever we are in the world. Thank you, our listeners and viewers. Thank you for joining us. Thank you, Kak Rifki, also. Until next time, in another insightful VOI talk on Voice of Indonesia from Indonesia.

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here is keyword of the day. Sometimes one must face hardships before a perfect happiness comes to them. A quote by R.A. Kartini. Raden Ajeng Kartini, or R.A. Kartini, is an Indonesian heroine who fought for the rights and freedom of women. She is a figure of emancipation who fought so that Indonesian women can have education equally, just like men. Kartini believed that with education, Indonesian women would be more sophisticated with broad knowledge, have firm determination, never give up, be religious and respectful to older people, be courageous, optimistic, modest, humble, and full of love. Well, listener, that's keyword of the day from Voice of Indonesia.

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1: Listener, today's Music Corner presents a traditional song from West Java entitled Joel. The song was popularized by Doel Sumbang, a musician from West Java. The song lyrics tell the story of someone who cannot resist the presence of an ex-lover who has often hurt and betrayed him. However, every time the ex comes back, he finds it difficult to resist her presence. Despite trying to close the heart, the ex keeps coming and forcibly opening the opportunity to her heart. In the end, the key to the heart is lost and remains open forever. Well, listener, here is the song Joel by Doel Sumbang. 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